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6: 25 on 2. 25. Control, this sinkhole is off to the right of the road. Closer to the sidewalk. It's not in the middle of the road and not impeding traffic, but can we definitely notify city to come take a look at this, please?
7: Receive.

0: 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Again, fire alarm dispatching ladder 4, engine 9, unit 1, to the corner of Parkland Hill and Ashley Boulevard for 2 vehicle MVA unknown injuries.
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1: Unit 1, copy. 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
0: That's affirmative. Fire alarm, can you just make sure PD's responding? 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
2: 10-4, control to 36.
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1: 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Engine 9 is going to handle the scene. They can clear when needed.
5: Arm acknowledges engine 9 handling on scene. 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
0: Mastag 6, full call, Delta Echo 69, from Black Audi. I got a name, whenever you're ready.
2: 34, I didn't get the fourth character.
0: I'll stand by, so now, clear traffic for a second, so I got another unit, I'm gonna get out of here.
2: Before I have that plate, I'm ready for the next one.
0: Alright. Just stand by, I'm ready for another unit for direct traffic. Send a little back up.
2: 10-4.

0: Quarter Control, second place on your NAS tag. 4 Zulu, Papa Romeo 77. I'm going to need 2 tow trucks. One's AFN deployed, the other one, the front tires are completely bent.
1: 10-4.
2: 6 is on.
3: 22 and Medic 6, it's going to be Stop and Shop, 438 Dartmouth Street, for a 27-year-old male having alcohol withdrawals, thinks he's going to seizure.
2: Where is he?
3: 22 copies.
1: Control to 34.

0: 38 to control.
1: 38 coming.
0: Updated and OG, claiming all 09.
1: 10-4.

0: 4.
1: Which vehicle has airbags deployed and which vehicle has the tire damage?
0: The first vehicle, the black Audi, has airbags deployed, and the blue vehicle, the other one's from with the from broken tire.
1: 10-4.
0: Very photo control, I have a CIR number for the first vehicle, the black Audi, whenever you're ready.
1: Stand by, I'm right here next to
0: Very soon, thank you.

0: Medic 6.
1: So you that Stop and Shop, is he inside the store, or is he going to be outside?
0: He's going to be outside by Jade Liquors.
1: 10-4.

0: 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West is passing down again. Checked it with the camera. We should be good with this line. You want to spring down?
1: You're satisfied when you complete the line, Doc.
0: 103, copy.
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1: You're 34.
0: Careers has been notified for the Hyundai. Athletes has been notified for the Audi. You have the operator information.
1: Affirmative. So I'll give you the Sierra for the first vehicle, the black Audi, whenever you're ready.
0: Go ahead.
1: It's going to be Sierra Alpha 6071528. You should come back to a McKenzie, pull over. Copy one.
0: Copy.
1: Second one for the blue Hyundai is going to be Sierra Alpha 8430890. Let's come back to Ella Pope. Copy two.
0: Copy two.
1: I already have my AC. I'll be waiting for toast. Thank you.
0: You're welcome.

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Three copies.

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1: 5-4. 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
0: 1 minute.

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0: 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I'll be in route to the call on Independence.
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0: 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Which missile core are you expecting again?
1: Stand by. Korea, this is for the Hyundai.
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0: Control, I have a female half of the domestic. Ready for backfill, if you're ready to copy.
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0: It's going to be Sierra Alpha 332-0624. 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
2: Hi.
0: Got it. Street, apartment number 3.
2: 22, your room stats on.
0: Lima, India. Yankee Alpha Hotel. Last name Bernie. B is in Bravo. U is in uniform. R is in Romeo. N is in November. B is in Echo. And Y is in Yankee.
2: 10-4, 22, I have the serial number and her name. Any other information, you were cut off.
0: Said you have the serial number and her name?
2: That's correct.
0: 10-4, the date of birth on her is going to be 1-24-2004, and she resides at 20 Independence Street, apartment number 3.
2: 10-4, running her now.
0: 10-4, thank you.

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2: Control, I have the second party. Sit back for one early.
1: Go ahead.
2: Scalermo, Anoa, Golf, Uniform, India, Lima, Lima, Echo, Romeo, Mike, Oscar. Anoa is going to be India, November, Oscar, Alpha, 129, 2005.

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0: fire alarm dispatching ladder 1, engine 7, engine 1, unit 2, to YMCA at 25 South Water Street for a fire alarm called in by Central Station. Again, fire alarm dispatching ladder 1, engine 7, engine 1, unit 2, to the YMCA at 25 South Water Street for a fire alarm called in by Central Station. Your cross is going to be Marsh Street.
1: Control. He's also going to be a junior. I don't know if that's going to change anything.
2: That's negative. His name doesn't come up on anything.
3: Bro.
4: It's going to be 60 South 2nd Street for a disturbance. It's females arguing. Open line. Parties are just screaming.
3: 11 copies. Route copies. Is there an apartment number?
4: Stand by. Not at this time.
0: Fire alarm acknowledges engine 6, ladder 3 on rehab. You'll notify us when in service.

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1: 22.
0: Control, I just obtained a social for that party. Let me know when you're ready to copy.
1: Go ahead.
0: It's going to be 022-88-8269. 022-88-8269.
1: 10-4, stand by, I'm going to run it.
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1: 25th.
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1: 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Going back to channel 1.
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fire alarm dispatching ladder 4, engine 9, engine 8, unit 1, to Old Colony YMCA 51 Duncan Street for a fire alarm called in by Central Station indicating second floor smoke alarms. Again, fire alarm dispatching ladder 4, engine 9, engine 8, unit 1, to Old Colony YMCA 51 Duncan Street for a fire alarm called in by Central Station indicating second floor smoke alarms.

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0: 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Alarm sounding, building's been evacuated. I'm checking.
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0: There's going to be system malfunction, pay off the reset. The return on apparatus to quarters, ladder 106 to report.
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4: 23 to control.
3: 23.
4: The scene is clear. Just find me on 01. And thank you to responding units.
3: 10-4.

to. Responding. 319 Belleville Ave for an abandoned. Female just said sorry, then disconnected. Comes back to Alfredino Fernandez on 168 Aquidneck Street. Copy.

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0: TV 1757 Christian Ave, apartment 209. Caller says that they can hear loud banging. No further information.
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0: Can you make your way to the area of the Madeira Barbershop, 1614, a cushion of, it's actually a landline from the business, abandoned 911.
1: Promise.

0: 22 to control.
1: 22.
0: Control, can you show me en route to the left, if you will, please?
1: 10-4.

0: 34 to control. 34. This is a clinician. That call for 147 Parker, are you able to send an area unit because the individual, Isaiah Green, is reported to be actively violent at the moment until I can get there to evaluate or officers can advise?
1: Affirmative. Is there any further information regarding that call that I can give the area over?
0: She's reportedly kicking out household members, saying that they're not who they say they are, so she might be presenting with altered mental status. No weapons at this time are reported.
1: Thank you. Control 38. Control 38 and Route 38.
2: 38.
1: Can you make your way to 147 Parker Street? There is a female, altered mental status, no weapons at this time, but she is combative. A clinician put this in. They'll be on the way after the call that they're on right now.
2: All copies. 38 copies.

0: 34 don't you?
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0: Fogarty resident, there's nothing shown here. She was going on the stairs. 34, so it's probably her that they called about.
1: 10-4.
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1: 10-4. Be advised, 34 is in route with a clinician.
0: 10-4.

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0: Can you make your way to Bedford Towers, 231 Middle Street, apartment 202, 70-year-old male, sugar over 600, hasn't been eating or taking any of their meds.
1: Proceed.

0: South, 38 to control.
1: Well, 38.
0: Be advised, the female that's having a change of mental is being uncooperative and changing with the person watching over. They're both being uncooperative with us at this time.
1: 10-4. Who's the other person?
0: We're trying to get more info. They're just both being uncooperative with us, not giving us names.
1: 10-4.
2: Area photo control. Was that 38?
1: Well, 38. Affirmative.
2: Just be advised, this was called in my crisis. I know who the party is.
0: Route 38 copies.

0: 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Lost here, come back.
1: 31 to control.
0: 31.
1: That business is completely shut down for the night. Everything appears to be locked and secured. You can call me out.
0: 10-4.

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0: Barry Forza.
1: How far?
0: I'll level the patrol. I'll take an 01. You can show unit 16.
1: 10-4.

Control to 33. 33. Can you make me at 1757 to Krishna Ave? 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

0: the reporter controls the otherwise a female truck up running, squatting east on Parker Street right now.
1: What's your description?
0: Pink hoodie, light green shorts, smoking cigarette.
1: 10-4, are you in pursuit?
0: That's where right now, affirmative is trying to change if this shouldn't be a section or not. We have a 38 weather right now. I'm just going to try to confirm with the clinician.
1: 10-4, do you want to clear channel?
0: Negative, we're going to be out there. She's still walking, but we're going to be out on Parker and Chaminade.
1: 10-4.
2: That's with that female.
1: 10-4, on Parker and Chaminade.
0: That's
1: terminal. 10-4,

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0: Can you make your way to the area of Greater New Bedford, Volk Tech 1121 Ashley Boulevard? There is a silver Chevy sedan, mast tag 55 Yankee Yankee 57, going north, driving on the wrong side of the road.
1: Yeah,
0: last known direction of travel is north on Ashley Boulevard.

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2: 36.
1: B5, it's going to be a 2000 Chevy Cavalier, color gray. Driver may be a female.
2: Copy. I'm in the area. I'm going to go by the residence from close by. Probably heading back to their house.
1: 10-4.

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1: Medic 3.
0: Communicate to T-Mobile, 905 Mount Pleasant Street. There's a 2-year-old female vomiting.
1: Copy. You can cancel EMS 4. We're at double medic.
0: Time 4. Be advised, they're going to be in a white key in the parking lot.
1: What was the complaint control?
0: There's a 2-year-old female vomiting.

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1: Thanks.
0: Can you make your way to the T-Mobile 905 Mount Pleasant Street? There is a 2-year-old female. She's vomiting in a white Kia. Hazards are on.
2: Control, I can take that. 10-4, Route 32, you deserve it. Thank you. 33, control. 33. Can you show me your last two levels? 10-4.
1: 36, control.
2: 30, come in.
1: This is 36. I made contact with that owner-operator, Connie Monter. She didn't know what I was talking about. She was fine. She was just getting home from work. From Colorado 4, I guess. 10-4,
0: green
1: off.
0: 43,
3: control the roof.
0: And 4.

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1: 30.
0: You can show me out at that T-Mobile on Mount Pleasant.
1: 10-4.

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0: Can you make it at 56 Yale Street? Caller says there's a party sleeping in their vehicle. White male, white female, black hoodie, black pants.
1: Receive the vehicle, vehicle I'm looking for.
0: Stand by, our call taker's still on the phone.
1: Hello.
0: Oh. 35, the female's walking towards Harvard Street from Yale. We're working on a vehicle description.

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1: Affirmative. 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Would you like additional units?
0: Negative, all of us.
1: That vehicle belonged to the caller. It was a 2006 blue Toyota Sienna.

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0: Can you contact House of Hope, see if they have a bed for one female?
1: What's her name?
0: It's going to be Gloria Elion. Date of birth is April 13, 1993.
1: Pass her.

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0: Can you show myself 34 and 38 and route to St. Luke's? One female is going to be riding my cruisers for another zero. Can you let security know? Female is highly agitated.
1: And four. Control 31.
0: 31.
1: They don't have any room for her tonight.
0: Appreciate it.

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0: Can you go to 8 Hazard Court? There's going to be a male on the corner in a orange vest to gather belongings. States there is no RO in effect. 10-4.

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0: Can you make your way to 154 Hathaway Street? Brandon Woods is requesting a check welfare on a child. Arthur, date of birth 9/12/51. Daughter is stating that she's unable to bring the mail back, and Brandon Woods states that the mail needs 24-hour care.
1: 10/12.

0: 12 38 to control.
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0: 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Yield time.
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1: Responding.
0: Maria Woods isn't sure what apartment number this is, but in the local there is a Misty Arthur, and she's under 1E in the local. I'm assuming that is his daughter.
1: Hey, Steve.
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1: 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Your transmission's coming in low.
0: 12 to control. Operator 2, please.
1: Affirmative.
0: 12 on 2.
2: 12, come in.
0: I have a party to run when you're ready.
2: 10-4, go ahead.
0: Mass ID F Sierra 668-14403. Just want to confirm there's no ROs for 8 Hazard Court.
3: Anyway.
2: Yeah, 10-4, stand by.

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0: I updated the notes. You can show me 16.
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0: Alpha 20. 38, standby, control to 22. Control to 20. 22, can you make your way to 396 Court Street? Attempt to locate Stephen Bachu, 31912. Called in by his grandmother. States he needs to return home. She said his friend lives at this location.
1: 366.
0: 38, come in.
2: Can you show me 16?

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0: Jim?
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0: Control, I know we just called for a recent other officer that was asking if there's an available bed. 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
0: 10-4, thank you.

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0: 14, there was no answer for House of Hope.
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1: 22.
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1: 10-4.
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1: Team, that's affirmative.
2: 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I'll let you know when I'm around.
1: 10-4.

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1: 14.
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0: 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Female is complaining of blood pain.
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1: what was that? Control to Medic 4. 4. Medic 4, it's going to be 137 Dean Street, apartment number 1, for a 25-year-old male with chest pain.
0: Where do you see?

Pylon to stash in. Pylon called in by HQ. Again, Pylon dispatching Engine 9 and Unit 1, 51 Duncan Street for Pylon called in by HQ. The crusher is going to be Kearsarge and a Christian Ave. Zone indicates second floor smokes just as it did earlier.

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0: Tony's has been notified for the Lexus.
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0: Control, I've heard the call mounts. You can close out 04, Charlie 16.
1: 10-4. Obvious. No 5, system took a reset. Engine 9, you acknowledge your return with the report. 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
1: EMS 4. Medic 1's in quarters.
0: EMS 4, you had a 725 Pleasant apartment, 610 New Bedford Hotel. There's a 79-year-old male experiencing heart palpitations and chest pain. I'll get medic 1 in quarters.
1: 36.

dispatch in Lattawan to the Bedford Hotel, 725 Pleasant Street, apartment 610, for 79-year-old male with chest pains. 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

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Again, that's 610.

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1: That's affirmative.
0: That male is positive for 202s. Please be advised, one of them is for aggravated assault.
1: Route 31 and 31 copies.
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File dispatch and engine 8 to 49 Phillips Ave, apartment 1N, for a 54-year-old male, chest pain, difficulty breathing. Again, engine 8, going to 49 Phillips Ave, apartment 1N, for a 54-year-old male, chest pain, difficulty breathing. Cross street's going to be King Phillips Street and Belleville Ave.

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0: 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They can hear banging. I'm on with this.

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0: 10-4, stand by.

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1: 10-4. 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
0: Do you see?

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1: 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AIO.

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1: Affirmative.
0: Waiting.
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0: Waiting.

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0: And abandoned at 135 Locust Street. That's the landline, no one's on Clemac.
1: Copy.

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1: Yes.
0: I'm asking if you need permission. I can get 20, possibly on the station.
1: Yes.
0: Routine. Control 31.
2: Good.
0: If you can start making your way to Wheeler's Colossus above 114 Riverside Ave for a disturbance. There's one intoxicated male in front of the lobby refusing to leave.
2: Thank you.
0: Control Route 31A, do you have a cruiser?
2: Usual me.
0: Racing.
2: Negative.

0: Flight 31, are you sharing a cruiser with 31 for now, or should I send someone else?
1: Affirmative, I'll go with 31.
0: Received. Just be advised, it's a Hispanic male wearing a black shirt and blue jeans.
2: Received. 22
0: to control.
2: 22. Next on the list, Russell.
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1: Operator 2, please.
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1: 22 on 2.
0: I do.
1: It's going to be commercial, Whiskey 45176, Whiskey 45176, and if you want to just let them know it's a pickup with a ladder rack.
0: Sounds good.

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0: Kansas 35 on his traffic stop at Clark and Mount Pleasant.

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Can you put us out on a check auto in front of Ashby Park? You see?

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0: Can you run a paper check on the following parties? 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

0: Control for 35.
1: 35,
0: that party has a confirmed O2 for receiving a stolen vehicle. Also be advised that vehicle has been reported stolen on and off over the last few days. It's not coming up as stolen currently, but it was as of yesterday.
1: Received.
0: The owner keeps reporting unauthorized use for that specific party. Not sure if she knows he has it.

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1: Receive.

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Again, following dispatch 96 to 85 Bonnie Street, apartment number 2 for a 54-year-old female lift assist. Crash is going to be Washington and Fayette.

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0: Control, can you show me out petrol map on Cogswell Street related to this traffic stop? I'll be picking up one meal and driving him over to back to the traffic stop. That amount is going to be 0.0 and the time is going to be on time.

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0: Check welfare at CBS Pharmacy on Kempton Street. Attempt to locate an Isabella Baptista, 11705. She's missing out of a cushionet. They last heard from her around 11 p.m. They want to see if her vehicle is at her work. She's supposed to be there for 5 a.m. She should be operating a black Infiniti 2X60 Mass Ave 4 Golf Lima Papa 32.
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1: Negative, not yet.
0: Okay.

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1: Ground
0: 38 control.
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0: Just checked the CVS. She was not working tonight. She has not been here. Clears out.
1: Cancel it.

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1: 12.
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Lotto 1, engine 7, engine 1, unit 2, to 335 Cedar Street for fire alarm called in by resident. Again, Lotto 1, engine 7, engine 1, unit 2, to 335 Cedar Street for fire alarm called in.

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to you.

0: fire off a minute, Joe. Detector in the first floor. I'm going to return to Unit 7, I'll take the report.
1: Final copies. 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

0: Roseanne 35 and 38. Actually, 38, you can just regard it. I'm going to need a Portuguese speaking officer. 35, if you can start making your way to 17 Malden Street, 17 Malden, before a Portuguese speaking male, he says that someone broke into his house and attacked him, but he only has pictures of the incident. Trying to get more information now, we're using a translator.
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0: Control calling in. 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
0: Last unit, come back.
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0: 10-4, thank you. Hey, advise, T has a bloody nose. He's requesting medics.

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0: 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I was calling with the grandmother.
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0: You can clear me out and sign me an RF.
1: Received. And just be advised, I'm not sure if you're aware, there's another brick and wood call for 866 Shomedev. That's your area.
0: You can show me a mouth.
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Dispatch 91 to 175 Brown Hill Ave for a 78-year-old male, difficulty breathing. Again, 91, you're going to 175 Brown Hill Ave for a 78-year-old male, difficulty breathing. Crash is going to be Harding Street.

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1: Negative. That's all the information Fuller could give us.
0: Justin.

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0: 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Returning all apparatus. 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

0: 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You have to show me 16 and give the ECU a call. 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
0: An alarm at the same address, ICQ Maritime, 276 MacArthur Drive. Speaking with the EC, David Oliveira, 610 and ETA. He would like to speak with an officer regarding a open receiving door that he sees on the camera.
1: Okay, show me now.

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0: 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A disturbance at Cumberland Farms, 932 Shama Ave. Coming for a female that allegedly broke into a Toyota Santa last night. She was just seen at that location. Black female wearing a black hoodie, black pants, and Uggs with socks.
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0: 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It's Laney, Isabel, first name. Lima, Echo, India, November, Yankee. 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
0: Okay, you're on a paper check on Elaine Stone, Echo Lima Alpha, India, November, India Echo, last name Stone, Sierra Tango, October, November, Echo. 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

dispatching, engine 8, to 161 Nash Road, apartment number 3, for an 83-year-old male, difficulty breathing. Again, engine 8, to 161 Nash Road, apartment number 3, for an 83-year-old male.

0: 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Will you respond? And I have nothing on my IMC.
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1: Yes.
2: 11 to control. Put me on traffic stop. The lead man, Reg, Mike, Austin, X-ray, India, Echo, Echo. 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
0: 11, what's your location?
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0: 13.
1: 10-4. I just want to confirm, is that a mask tag? Wasn't coming back for anything.
0: Mask tag is going to be Mike, Oscar, X, India, Echo, Echo. Should come back to a 2024 Toyota RAV4. 10-4,
1: I got it that time. Road 11 to control. You can show me in Route 211. He cleared it, it's all set.
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0: We have a domestic disturbance at 202 Tinkham Street, apartment number 1, 202 Tinkham. Son versus mother verbal argument. Said Eric Arruda, Sandra Arruda, and Carmenda Arruda. According to the caution notes, Sandra Arruda is a 45.
1: Is your

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0: 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We're returning a quarters.
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1: 10-4.

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0: 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We'll both clear.
1: 10-4.

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0: Go ahead.
1: Purchase Street from Weld to Linden, and then Logan Street from Acushnet Ave to Purchase. Can you just notify CERTA? They will not be able to come through at all. They'll have to go around.
0: Come forward.

0: 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Is the IMC down?
1: No.
0: I see my MDT is not working. Can I just have an operator on 2, please?
1: Okay, man.
0: Hello, 31 Control on 2.
1: About 31.
0: Just one vehicle for a backfill. You ready?
1: 10-4, go ahead.
0: It's going to be mass tag 8, Charlie, 781-8CC, 781, it's a white Dodge. If we have anything in the local for our number, it's going to be disabled in the parking lot over here.

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1: Where is it?

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0: Received, it's disabled if you wanted to start an ExxonMobil, please.
1: Tempo, I'll contact the Cushnet as well.
0: Thank you, ma'am.

0: 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Control about 31.
1: Yes.
0: Channel 2, please.
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0: Route 31, John's Auto is notified. A Cushionet PD is on their way to location. They would like the vehicle secured and sent to a Cushionet PD for evidence to be collected.
1: Received. Is that a tow company contacted? Good for them.
0: I did get John's.
1: I'm sorry, come back with us.
0: Yes, sir, I did get John's Auto. They should be en route to that location. If you can notify them that, I didn't tell them the update.
1: Received, I'll let them know. Two efficient PD, correct?
0: Affirmative.
1: Received, thank you. 30 to Route 31. Good. I'm still out here, do you need me? No, I'll be all set.

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1: Medic 4.
0: Medic 4, do you have fire coming to us on this one?
1: Negative, do you want me to turn them? Medic 4, do you need fire?
0: Negative.

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1: About 31.
0: Can you just give me an OF over there?
1: Yes, sir. Your OF number is 5722.
0: Appreciate it. Thank you.

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1: Route 31.
0: And do you have an ETA for Jax?
1: It's going to be Johnson. I'll get an ETA.
0: Versus Johnson.

0: 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They're going to call back with the ETA.
1: Yes, sir. Thank you.

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1: Good.
0: Rosie Bedford Hotel, 725 Pleasant. It's going to be a lift assist in the lobby for a 78-year-old female.
1: Cities.

dispatching Ladder 1 to New Bedford Hotel at 725 Pleasant Street for a 78-year-old female relief assist. Again, fire alarm dispatching Ladder 1 to New Bedford Hotel at 725 Pleasant Street for a 78-year-old female relief assist. Be advised, the patient is currently in the lobby.

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0: 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Patient's very large.
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1: 10-4-0, go ahead.
0: Should be Mass Reg 3, Foxtrot Victor, 592, 3FV, 592, to Red Scion. And if you could just assign me an AC as well, please.
1: 10-4.

0: 38, you're calling?
1: Affirmative, this is 10-19 headquarters. There's a male, Richard Nunes, in the lobby, has his son, 13-year-old son here in his vehicle in the parking lot. Safety is out of control and wants someone to talk to him and possibly bring him to crisis.
0: Control. Is it possible to have the clinician respond to that?
1: Yeah.
0: 31 to control.
1: Go ahead.
0: Control, can you show the clinician on board with me? And he says the clinician needs to go to another call.
1: 31, if you can respond to the clinician to headquarters. There's a 13-year-old male, Royce Nunes, in a vehicle in the parking lot. Father said he was out of control at home. Wants him to be evaluated and possibly sessioned.
0: 10-4, show me hello.

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1: What was that, the railroad tracks?
0: Tom Forza, I hope you have a good day.
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1: Railroad tracks, are they off and side?
0: We'll call back.

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1: Isis.
0: Did you guys just leave Hillman Street?
1: Five minutes.
0: Can you just return back here for a quick minute, please?
1: 10-4.

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0: 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Again, the apartment number now.
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0: Control team is 21 and left 23, can go 16. I have a check for welfare on Ruth Street.
1: 23, control. I can go 16.
0: 10-4, I'm going to send you a check to welfare. Patty has been making some concerning text messages. It's going to be Alicia Tagger.
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1: 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Was that taken care of?
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0: Clarion 4, please, and can you put me on that 383 Shaw from earlier? That was never given to me. That's the, from this morning.
1: 10-4 should be a small bird with a broken foot.
0: 10-4, thank you.
1: No, thank you, sir. Control Tina 12. The activation that there was a motor vehicle accident at 584 Rockdale Avenue, 2019 Jeep Grand Cherokee with no contact.

0: 做这样的直播。
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0: Ma'am, you can disregard 12. There's another Sean in the area.
1: Sounds good, thank you, sir. 12, did you copy direct?
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0: Center and around, it's going to be for 98 County Street. The Martha Julia restaurant, back, inside door, and dining room.

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0: 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I didn't know it took you to take off from Credit 06.
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1: 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I'll keep you clear.

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3: 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Yeah, we're copy.

0: 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Control Tina 12. With the medics, 54 Pierce Street. We have a 61-year-old female unconscious, unknown if she's breathing.
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0: Sorry, radio issue. It's going to be 206 State Street, apartment 1, 206 State, apartment 1. Stand by for the particulars. Female with headache, stiff neck, elevated blood pressure.
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0: 10-4.

0: 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They are unable to feel air coming out of the nose and there is no pulse.
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0: dispatching line of 4, engine 8, unit 1, to 89 Hathaway Street for reported gas leak from workers on scene. Again, fire alarm dispatching line of 4, engine 8, unit 1, to 89 Hathaway for reported gas leak from workers on scene. Your cross is on north front and Cushion Ave.
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0: 18, 10-4.
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0: 2 Purchase Street. They have a party doing junk removal when he found something. It's in the notes.
1: 11 copies.
0: 10-4.
2: Unit 1. Disregard.
1: Route 11 to control.
0: Route 11.
1: I'm looking at that call that you sent to 11. Is there any more information on that? Or is it just like a shell casing?
0: I don't have any more information, sir.

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1: That's a negative, Inspector Five.
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2: 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Gonna meet with Thomas, female stealing packages, and his backpack. She is still in the area. Female has purple hair, wearing a black hoodie, black pants, heading towards High Point.
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0: 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I got no readings down here. 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
0: Box 9001, 374 Rockdale Avenue. Disregard when it comes in, but let me know if you receive it.
1: Silent, copies, Inspector 5. 3, can you come back with that last message? 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
0: Inspector 5.
1: We just received from, that box.
0: You just received box 9001, thank you.
2: 24.

0: until the 14 if you can go 16.
1: Negative, I'm 14 going 16.
0: 10-4. Welcome in.
1: I'm going to be en route to St. Luke's following Lennox.
0: Tampa.
1: 10 to control.
0: Coming.
1: If you have to, you can pull 24 and send him to 14's call. He's going to be tied up as well as 12 for a little bit.
0: Tampa. Thank you, sir. Control the 24 at 171 Merrimack Street. A female stated that another female confronted her and pulled a knife out on her. Collar is in a tear sportage. She said the female who did it is a Brenda at 171 Merrimack Street, apartment 2.
1: 10-4.
0: So the caller is going to be parked on the corner of Merrimack and Chestnut Street, and the other individual possibly left in a gold pickup.
1: 10-4.

0: Lake 5.
1: Medic crash.
0: Veterans transition, 1060 Pleasant. 61-year-old male with diabetic issues, newly diagnosed.
1: Mission.
2: Medic 1 to control.
0: Go ahead.
2: Clear transport with EM1.
0: Roger.

0: Avenger 1.
1: Command Engine 1.
0: We have one member driving, medic supervisor, follow into the hospital. We'll let you know when we pick him up.
1: Harlem copies.
2: Hi, sir.
3: Medic 2, Trip Towers, apartment 913, Avery of female slurred speech, checking hazards.
2: Thank you.

0: Fire off from Unit 1.
1: Come in, Unit 1.
0: Evidence source gas is on scene. They stated there's no hazard here. You can return engine 8 in ladder 4. Ladder 4 has the official.
2: Dirty 2, come in.
1: Yeah, the complaint from outside meeting.
2: Tampa.
1: You can disregard, he's walking toward me, I think.
2: Tampa.

0: unit 30 to control.
1: 30.
0: I'll be with unit 11. Also, could you have the fire department, I believe hazmat, respond to this location?
1: 10-4.
2: Unit 10 to unit 30, do you have your phone with you?
0: Yes, sir.
2: All right, call you. Give you an update.

0: Tracy's in control.
1: Is
0: it okay and operate on 2, please?
1: Affirmative.
0: Could you have a bolo out? If you could bolo out for me, sorry. I have the information whenever you're ready.
1: I'm ready.
0: So if you just put a bolo out for that possible stolen motor vehicle, it's going to be a 2020 Hyundai Santa Fe SUV, color gray, mass for 6 kilo, November Mike, 37. Last seen last night at approximately 10:30 p.m. and it was possibly stolen in the area of 25 Apollo Drive.
1: Temple.
0: Thank you, ma'am. I'll be back on one.
1: Temple.

0: Lincoln Hill, Zion.
1: Anyone?
0: Can you call communications?
1: Medical, I'm going to be talking to you for a bit.
2: Appreciate it.

0: 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Engine 7.
1: Coming down there.
0: Engine 7 is on the air. We're heading by downtown for a few things, and then we'll go by city after fuel.

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1: Hey, hey.
0: I'll be here with headquarters. I'm an admin, please.
1: Come on.

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0: Notify fire prevention as well, please. Make that a direct line as opposed to over the air.
2: Control 21 and 22.
3: What? What is it?
2: A disturbance at 68 Forest Street, Laporta, neighbors arguing.
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0: Copies, update the word H1.

Ladder 1 from Unit 2. This is Ladder 1. You're going to stage at Russell and Pleasant.

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1: 10-4.
0: Last name is going to be Bravo, Alpha, India, Romeo, Oscar, Sierra. First name is Zulu, Alpha, Charlie, Kilo, Alpha, Romeo, Yankee. Date of birth is going to be 8/30/2010.
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0: Reported missing 620. The report number is 5595OF. And then he has a secondary local system that states on the 21st, which was the next day, it was a check the welfare, and we did get in touch with the male party. He didn't want to go to his father's house. Caller and male were at 384 North Street, and they did get in contact, so I don't know if there was a recovery on that. It doesn't come up in my NCIC as missing.
1: So it doesn't show that he's missing?
0: Correct. They reported it on the 20th, and then we contacted him on the 21st. So that might have been taken out.
1: All right. 10-4, thank you, back to 1.
0: 10-4, you're welcome.

0: 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Ladder 1's on scene at Russell and Pleasant.
1: Control 301, I'll be 16.
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1: Negative.

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1: Thank you.
0: Sir, good morning. ASC Urgent Care, 119 Cogswell. 76-year-old male with a blood sugar reading of 56.
1: Where is it?
2: 24, control.
3: 24.
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1: 24.
0: Joe, I located that now. Can you just start medic this way?
1: 10-4.
0: He is highly intoxicated. He's face planted a few times.
1: 10-4.
2: Joe, to A7.
0: 7.
2: 7, good morning. Any unpleasant or classified police? What are you doing now?
3: Route 11 in control.
1: Route 11.
3: I'll be 16, CP 21, just relieve me, show me en route to Union and Pleasant, please.

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1: 10-4.

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1: Fire alarm copies.
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3: Pleasant.
2: Kilburn Mills, 127 West Rodney French. Give me the caller next to the cold box. They said they were being followed by an individual and are now scared to go back to their car.
3: Okay.
4: 24 to control.
2: 24.
4: Control, Route 11 is on scene, I'll be 16.
2: 24.

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0: Please be advised, we are leaving this scene. EMS has taken the patient, and he is secured on the ambulance.
1: Medic Greeting Control.
2: Go ahead.
1: Can you call back and have the mother send the ambulance for us?

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0: 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I'm going to have you stage F, the area of Purchase and Russell for the fire department for a EOD event. I'm checking those.
1: Please, yes.

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0: Can you show us how on an admin at Hillman?
1: How is an admin?
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0: Route 11.
3: I'm back.
1: Can I get PT1 to my location or another unit? This male's refusing to go. 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
0: Ten four. Control PT1.
1: PT1.
0: Can you make your way to Union and Pleasant?
3: Ten four, I'm around the corner.

0: 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Younghouse 790 Brock Ave, apartment 311, 74 of female bradycardia and heart palpitations.
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0: 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Pilot 3, engine 1, engine 7, unit 1, to Ocean Fleet Fisheries at 20 Blackmere Street for a fire alarm called in by Central Station. Again, fire alarm dispatching. Ladder 1, ladder 3, engine 1, engine 7, unit 1, to Ocean Fleet Fisheries at 20 Blackmere Street for a fire alarm called in by Central Station. 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
4: 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There's a pinhole in the sprinkler pipe. We're investigating now.

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2: Ma'am, I'm going to be 16 from this call. Do you have anything pending?
3: I do. I'll send it to you.
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1: 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They have the official.
0: Fire alarm copies. 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

0: 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I'm gonna send one your way. 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
1: I have an hour. I'll be 60.
0: I actually have a call at St. Luke's Hospital for you regarding my family. 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
0: This is a pinhole in the main riser. 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They're going to have the sprinkler company come look at it. Once they do, they're going to call us for a reset. System's going to remain tripped. Unit 1's clear.
1: Pinhole in the riser, system to remain trip, responsible party contacting for a fix. Unit 1 clearing.

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0: You can clear this call 4604 and then show me en route to 247 Elm, please.
2: Be advised that this team here is being secured. I'm going to have Engine 6 and medics are going to follow the state team. They'll be heading out to Woodcock, so they'll be out of service temporarily. Also, training and hazmat, Taz 1 will be part of that procession as well.
3: Problem copies. Has it been secured? Engine 6 in hazmat

0: 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Was there a question in there? I lost you in traffic.
1: That's a negative unit, too.

0: 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Go ahead, Ladder 1. Fire alarm, I'm releasing Ladder 1 from the scene.
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2: Central, I have no fires either. Stand by.
0: Engine 6, I'm going to need you up this way at this time.
1: Acknowledged.

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1: Come in, T3.
0: Are you receiving Little People's College? 9001 is the box.
1: Yeah, T3, can you send that back in one more time?
0: We were driving by Little People's College, 374 Rockdale Avenue. Their alarms are going off. All the students are outside, as well as teachers and staff. Are you receiving this box?
1: That's a negative. There was testing at this location this morning. We have received the current box.
0: Okay, 10-4, it's going off now.
1: Send that out.
0: Okay, they were doing testing. There's no smoke or fire here, but I'm going to investigate a little further.
1: Fire alarm copies.
0: Fire alarm, could you have Unit 2 come to this location to reset the panel and the box?
2: Receive control, can I have an 01 for this call?
0: Little People's College.
3: Unit 1 copies, Unit 1 responding.
1: Unit 1, do you want to keep it to T3?
0: Bye.
3: That's affirmative. No need for apparatus.
1: Copies. Put you on the board, Unit 1.
0: Apparatus. Apparently there was a company here this morning testing.

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1: I guess you can clear the 06 on aisle. That body was taken for testing. It's not a number of them. Don't know when she'll be available.
0: Counselor.
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1: Yeah, exactly. Unit 1, copy.

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1: PM1, stay.
0: There's a second call coming out of the health center. It's going to be for a low BP and dizziness. I'm going to start A7 to that. Do you want to advise if Medic 1 doesn't need you to go to A7?
2: I believe inspectors are still off site. They will let you know when they're back in their response areas.
3: Oh, I'm copies. We'll keep them out of service.
0: Room 11. Blood pressure is at 88 over 56.

0: Right, 11 at control.
1: 911.
0: I got that vehicle here. It's parked legally. Is there any chance we can try and reach out to the owner? The windows are down. And the doors are unlocked.
1: Is it a gray Volvo?
0: Affirmative.
2: Unit 1, we just received the firearm at your location.
1: The owner says away.
0: If you could, ma'am.

0: one at Sector 1.
1: Come in, Sector 1.
0: I'm doing a 790 blackout. Just let me know what's up.
1: When that's negative, Inspector 1, that's affirmative. We received the alarm at that location.
0: 10-4, you can disregard that alarm. I'm going to be clearing shortly.
1: Fire alarm copies.
2: Control the medic 2.
3: Hi.
2: I gotta reroute you. Mutually to the town of Dartmouth, 109 Sutton C Drive, apartment number 1. Unknown age, elderly female with infection.
3: Copy.
2: Control to medic 3.
4: 3.
2: My apologies, sir. I have to send you down to the New Bedford Health Center. It's gonna be for a party, dizziness, low blood pressure, room 11.
4: Reroute the health center.
2: Thank you, 3.

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0: The number listed no longer belongs to Christy.
1: 10-4, you can clear it out.
0: 10-4.
2: 14 in control.
0: 14.
2: Ma'am, if we have no further information on this, you can close it out.
0: Careful, I've got nothing back. I'll clear it for now.
1: Control to A7.
3: A7,
1: start down to 6969 Delano Street, apartment number 2. Got a Spanish-speaking female on the line, stating a 2-year-old swallowed a water bottle cap. Conscious, not actively choking.
3: This is
1: Control to PM2.
4: PM2.
1: Ma'am, can you break if possible?
4: Negative.
1: I got a PD call coming out of 69 Delano Street, just an A7 down. It's a 2-year-old. Possibly swallowed a water bottle cap. Not actively choking.
4: Please see.
1: Thank you, ma'am.
4: A7, control.
1: Go ahead.
4: I am going to call the call.
1: Can you come back for that?
4: Hi, are you making that call?
1: Yes.
4: Thank you.
5: Alarm dispatching. Engine 1, 269 Delano Street, apartment number 2, for a 2-year-old, difficulty breathing. Your crosses are South 2nd and Acushna Ave.
1: 24.
0: 24, if you could just swing by that Delano with them. It's a Spanish speaking. We are using a translation for the 2-year-old boy that was choking on a cap. They stated he is no longer choking, but he is turning red.
1: 10-4.

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0: Control 24, air medics. The object is still in the throat. He is able to cry and breathe, but they can still see it.
1: 24,
0: 10-4.
1: 35, come in.
0: 35, come in.
1: I'm out on Tolmong, yeah, the whole tree is in the middle of the street. We need to have somebody come down here and take care of this.
0: 10-4, any wires involved?
1: I'm trying to get the housing, got it, got the truck at the top of Mount Pleasant.

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0: US Florida Control.
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0: Myself and Medic 6 are going to be clearing the scene. 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
1: Roger, just let me know when you're back.

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0: No wires, no damage to any vehicles. 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
1: 10-4, they're notified. 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
0: Thank you.

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0: I updated the notes. If you want to read them and close it out.
1: Come closer. 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
1: 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No calls for any.

0: until it's 11.
1: 11.
0: In abandon. It's going to be a 23-meter ping from 68 Arnold Street. Does come back to a guy, a male out of this location, Robert Jansen, from apartment B as in Bravo.
1: 11 copies.

0: 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Go ahead. 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
1: Hopper on 2 for Leslie.
0: Okay. It's in the control. So, transporting St. Luke's with PM2.
1: Roger. So, we can actually describe. I'm running out of my car now. I'm sorry. Thank you. I'll be back on one.
0: Down for.

0: I'm engine one.
1: Basement, 47-year-old male actively seizing, fires notified. I'm going to start ALS.
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1: 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In the basement, 47-year-old male actively seizing, fires notified.

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2: CP31, control.
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0: 10-4.

0: dispatching Ladder 3 to 653 Brock Ave for a male having seizures. Again, fire alarm, dispatching Ladder 3 to 653 Brock Ave for a 47-year-old male having seizures. Your cross street is Willard.
1: For the male in his 70s, not feeling well.
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0: Got the squirrel out of the house. Clear BL4, please. And I'm going to take the other pending on Bonnie.
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1: Roger.
0: Side of 3 from fire alarm.
2: Control Tyon. 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To be a tech welfare for a male, Walter Colullo. The anonymous caller states that he heard him arguing with a female, Claudia Colullo, on the phone. Believes the female is possibly assaulting him, not letting him leave.

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1: 11.
0: EMS just pulled up, but the abandoned 911 and that medical call is going to be one and the same. It's going to be Robert Jansen, date of birth 6/20/73.
1: 10-4.

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0: Medic 3, it's going to be 8 Washburn Street, room 11 at 8 Washburn. 61-year-old female, syncopal episode, now awake with a blood pressure of 88 over 56.
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1: The caller didn't have a better address. Her, the female Claudia Kula, the address in the RMV of 172 Rivet, apartment 1.
0: Because we're at 331.
1: Affirmative.
0: I'll try 172.

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1: Permit.
0: Central.
1: Control 12. Cleveland Hospital, room 446 in the CREPO unit. Give me with a Suzanne White to report a stolen purse.
0: Control to control.
1: 12.
0: Do we know if that is allegedly something that happened at the hospital, or is it, did it happen outside of the hospital?
1: We'll call them back.
0: 10-4. Because if it happened at the hospital, they have their police officers there that would actually take care of that.
2: Which medic's order control?
3: Go ahead, sir.
2: Do we have ALS available to get an extra set of hands?
3: Control to PM1.
4: I copy, Derek.
3: Thank you, sir. Southern Reservation Road in the town of Acushnet.
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0: Can you call the complainant for this Bonnie Street call, please? I'm trying to find the skunk.
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0: I'll be outside in the backyard.

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0: Short change for him with the MS-4 on board.
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2: PM 1, 1 minute out.
1: CTR in progress.
2: Thank you.
0: A7, disregard that. Control medic 1.
2: That's
0: it. Sir, if you could, 29 Bullock Street, 14-month-old, 14-month-old female. Struck their head and threw up. Fire's notified, I got no ALS for you.
2: We'll make it work.
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3: Engine 7 from fire alarm.

dispatching engine 7 to 29 Bullock Street for a 14-month-old banging their head and throwing up. Again, fire alarm dispatching engine 7 to 29 Bullock Street for a 14-month-old banged head and threw up. Across their Austin and Trinity.

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0: 16 accidental running over.
2: Can you take it to 29 Bullock Street, 29 Bullock with medical on it for a 14-month-old that struck their head and threw up? They are conscious and awake of this one.
0: Received.
2: Thank you. Control to A7.
3: A7,
2: the Oaks, 4525 of Cushionet, Maplewood unit in the hallway, 8-year-old female, altered mental.
3: Resist.
2: Go ahead.
3: Go on, team.
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3: Medic 5 in control.
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0: Clear me 0809, please, and show me a route to 551 John Street on a complaint.
1: Okay.
0: Control to Medic 6.
1: 6.
0: 342 Ashley Boulevard. 7-year-old female, increased weakness.
2: Medic 1 to control.
0: Go ahead.
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0: Receive control to PM2.
1: Copy, sir.
0: Receive. 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
0: 35 Nyshave can meet with a Joan Mateo. 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
1: Detail.
0: Control, I'm up Sasser Grand Avenue. Someone just came by and advised us that there's a broken water main. Looks like it's on Morton Ave near Sasserquin. Says it's creating quite an issue, a flooding issue. So I notified the water department.
1: Council.

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0: Control, I have my OF. 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I am deploy medics.
1: 10-4. Control to 11.
0: 11.
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0: 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I can break if needed.
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0: Yeah, I went that way. It's, Ivers Street. The, exact location. Go on, it's just about
1: Central.

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0: This is this medic at the Oaks, 4525 Christian Ave. It'll be the Maplewood unit in the hallway. 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
1: Yes, sir.
0: Medic 2.
2: Thanks.
0: 3rd District Court, 75 North 6th, for the party seizing at the front entrance. 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
3: Responded.
2: No answer.
3: That's what. Really not there with a message left.
2: Unable to, the voicemail was full.
3: That's what they think.

0: 11, come in.
1: 11 to control.
0: 11, come in.
1: That party was moved along. I'll be 16.
0: 10-4. Having me complaining at headquarters regarding purchase and William Street yesterday, hit and run.

0: dispatching entry 1 to 3rd District Court at 75 North 6th Street for a 44-year-old female seizing. Again, fire alarm dispatching engine 1 to 3rd District Court at 75 North 6th Street for a 44-year-old female seizing. Your cross is Kempton.
1: Control to PM2.
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1: Ma'am, can you start to the Zyterian at 684 Purchase? 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I'm going to work on a rescue.
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1: 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EMS 4, sir.
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0: until 10 at 22. You have a female at headquarters regarding the domestic for 49 Hemlock Street. Stated that she was bitten. And she's crying in the hallway.
1: 22 Cal.
0: 10-4, control 32, I'm going to reset.
1: Detail to control.
0: Detail, Connor.
1: Ma'am, can I have an operator on two, please?
0: Affirmative.
1: Detail on two.
0: Detail.
1: Can you run a tag for me? It's going to be Mass Reg 1 Echo Victor Tango 5-6, please.
0: Thank you.

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1: Hey, 10-4, what's it on? What kind of make and model?
0: GMC 3.
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1: Great, thank you. Bill 4. Medic 4.
4: 4 PM on arrival, Iowa Cliff.
1: Roger, sir.

0: final one's going to be on scene at Olympia Towers. We have nothing showing at this time. We're checking.
1: Copies. Ladder 1 on scene. Nothing showing. Checking. Ladder 1, acknowledge your return. You can stand down on this call.
2: Go ahead, ma'am.
3: I took a walk. No one is around. Nothing showing.
0: Initial report is activated detector at the base. The humidity, ladder one's going to be checking.
1: Copies, activation due to humidity, ladder one checking. Ladder three from fire alarm. Ladder three, ladder one took this call, you can stand down.
0: That's three dollars returning.

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1: 5.
0: Can we get a call back? She's not answering the door or the window or anything.
1: Party wasn't answering the phone on multiple callbacks. We'll try one more, and if not, I'll get 5 for entry.
0: Cover that.

0: Engine 6, I'm going to have you check the washer and dryer area here. Unit 2 from ladder 1. Unit 2. Yeah, it's confirmed. We have an activated detector in the basement. No fire.
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1: Control to unit 12. Check the welfare. Gazelle Food Mart located at 556 Kempton Street. We have a young female laying on the sidewalk, possibly on 94C.

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2: Ma'am, it's going to be the Dunkin' Donuts at 950 Kings Highway, 52-year-old male with chest pain at this time. 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
2: Sir, I have a call coming in at 54 Irvington Street for chest pain and difficulty breathing. I'm going to start mutually, I'll advise you who I get.
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2: 5454 Irvington, apartment number 1, using the side door for a 79-year-old female with chest pain, difficulty breathing. Sugar came in pretty high, 432. I got no ALS for you.
5: 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We'll meet EMS-4 there.
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2: 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It's going to be 5454 Irvington, apartment number 1. Side door. 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
5: Copy that.
2: Medic 1.
5: After that, third 16.
1: 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Again, fire alarm dispatching Engine 9 to 950 Kings Highway at Dunkin' Donuts for a 52-year-old male, chest pain.
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0: minutes, Wolfgang.
1: In Glen 04, Bingo State, she's fine. She got up and walked away.
0: Devil.
2: Two copies. We're addressing a faulty device that keeps tripping in the basement. It does not have a particular, it's not ID'd as a particular zone from my location. But we're trying to address that now.

0: Central, Medic 1. Go ahead, sir.
1: Brandon Woods, 397 County, room 117 Alphabet, 65-year-old male, high blood sugar.
0: 10-4. Medic 4 to control.
1: Go, sir.
0: We're going to be delayed at the hospital after that last call.
1: For the same second, I'm trying to delay.

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2: 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I'm on engine A, what floor is that?

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1: Tranquilo.
0: Central call, it's going to be an A3 for AB household. Would you like 33 to respond with you?

provided one portable from Unit 2. That alarm appears to be holding. You guys can come back up. Provided one copies.

0: Charlie 23.
1: Roger.
0: Are you able to break for a call on West Ronnie?
1: Charlie.
0: 10-4, I sent it your way. You're going to meet with a 10 no regarding property damage.
1: Roger.
2: Fire line, unit 2. Unit 2. System has taken a reset. 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
1: Done.
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1: 11, come in.
0: You can clear that 04.
1: 10, Paul.
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0: 22 in control.
1: 22, come in.
0: I'll be out 350 Ashley at a mile 3.2.
1: As well.
2: Control.
1: 23, come in.
2: Can we try to call back? I'm outside, can't get access in.

0: 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Reissue. 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You still on delay?
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0: Reissue. 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
2: I'm on a control. What do you have? I'll take it.
0: I'm going to start mutual aid for 25 Sagamore Street for a 45-year-old male stating unable to move their legs.
2: PM1 copies. I'll be en route from a cushion at speed light.
0: Received you the best I got right now.

0: 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Straight to voicemail and call back.
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1: 22, come in.
0: Control, I'll be en route to that victim's address to see if the mail's still in the area.
2: Cancel. 45-year-old male, unable to move legs. 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

Control tower units, control tower units, stand by for a bolo. It's going to be an 03 for unit 22 for AB household, strangulation, intimidation, and larceny. Mass registration 4, November, Lima, Alpha, 66. Again, it's 4, NLA, 66. 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

0: Control tower units, control tower units. That vehicle I just gave out for November Lima Alpha 66 just hit on Frog 2 minutes ago, Route 6 at North Street.
1: 60, answer. Engine 60 advised, that's going to be for the second floor. The door should be open.
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0: 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They're ALS.
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0: Are you still at Hellman?
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0: Greasy. 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
2: Good.
0: I got multiple calls coming in. Can I start you up to the active day on 38 Welby Road? It was an unwitnessed fall, unknown injuries. I have to send Medic 3 to another call coming in, if you could advise.

0: I'm pretty sure. So they apologized for having them out. Might as well just look around and be okay.
1: 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Call back 3.
2: Back 3.
1: I got an MVA in the area of 604 Rockdale Ave. Motorcycle versus pole. 20-year-old female wants to get checked out for extremity injuries.
2: Yeah.
3: MVA 604 Rockdale Ave. Motorcycle versus pole. Ag clear.
1: Any medics at the hospital can go 16?

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3: 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Again, final alarm dispatching Ladder 1, Engine 1, Unit 2, to 604 Rockdale Ave for a motorcycle versus pole MVA. 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

0: 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We are checking.
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File on dispatch, engine 8 to 19 Bannister Street, apartment number 1 for a 42-year-old female, difficulty breathing. Again, fire alarm dispatching engine 8 to 19 Bannister Street, apartment number 1 for a 42-year-old female.

0: Tomatic 5. Hazelwood Community Center, 553 Brock Ave, 71-year-old female, fall with unknown injuries.
1: Sure.

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1: Control the Medic 4.
0: Medic 4.
1: Medic 4, mutually to the town of Dartmouth, 2-3 Sable Ave. 80-year-old female with a rectal bleed.
0: Medic 4 has it.
1: Thank you, 4. Control to A7, I just want to confirm, you said 650 on that weight.

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0: 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Doesn't appear that anyone's home. You can clear it 0809.
1: 10-4.
2: I'll be 16. I have my AC.
1: 10-4.
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0: Elm and Rockdale is going to report of a truck that shook multiple cable lines and took off. The wires are down across Elm Street.
1: 11 copies.
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0: 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And can you show me en route to 107 Coffin Avenue on a complaint?
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0: I'm on Elm and Rockdale. I have nothing showing. I'm going to circle the area and try possibly Elm and Reed Street. I'll advise.
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0: To 19 Station 3, meet with a Yasmin and a Jeep Cherokee. She wants to report her ex-boyfriend damaging her vehicle that was parked next to Hayden McFadden.
1: Copy, I'm pulling up now. You can give me a 23.
0: 10-4.

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1: 35. 38.
0: Potter Street and Hathaway Boulevard. A white SUV. Male in the back seat has what appears to be a firearm pointed at the students. Black male wearing dark clothing. They went towards the high school with four occupants in the vehicle.
1: 35 until I literally just drove by Hathaway Boulevard. I'm going to turn back around. I didn't see any disturbance, but I'm out there.
0: 10-4, sir.
1: Is there anyone following that vehicle? Just called in by a passerby.
0: It was just a passerby.
1: Okay. I'll be in front of the high school in a second.
0: 10-4.

11 to control. I have nothing showing on Rockland Street, Elm Street, or Reed Street, and several witnesses said they didn't see anything. Can we attempt a callback?

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1: Go ahead, sir.
0: Like I said, I drove by that way after that last call before being dispatched. If there's no further information on that vehicle, it's going to be an 08 or 09, or nobody wants to speak to me.
1: That's one. Anybody?

0: Controller 21. 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We have a school versus vehicle. 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
0: 10-4, can you send home for 20 now?
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2: Redirect.
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0: children were moved into the nurse's office. Unknown other injuries. We just have that one.
1: School bus versus vehicle MVA. Again, fire alarm dispatching. Ladder 3, engine 6, unit 2, Tacoma Elementary at 286 South 2nd for a bus versus vehicle MVA. Your crosses are Howland and Grinnell.

0: on unit 2.
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0: 11 to control.
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0: Be advised that this is the scene of the accident. I have a tree down in the middle of the road and wires hanging off of a pole. I'll come back with a number in a second.

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0: It's going to be pole number 217-5 if you want to let DPI know.
1: She's down and the pole's down. Is there any wires?
0: Control, the pole is still up, but the wires are down. I have a gentleman saying that he lost power to his house.

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1: It's going to be directly on top of the wires control.

0: Five Lobby Unit 2 is on scene. 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

0: 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Those kids were removed and entered into the school. I'd like to have medics. I'd like to have medics check those kids out.
1: Unit 2, be advised, medic 2 is en route.

0: 2211 DPI notified. 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
1: Received. 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
2: Alarm copies.
1: Control, just let them know that the road is completely blocked, and also unrelated to this, there is a pothole on the street. Disregard, it's a sinkhole, not a pothole.
0: Counselor.
2: Affirmative. 24 control on 2. 24 control on 2. 24. Shuffling S number
0: that code. Go ahead.
2: In Massachusetts, pupils plate 111323.
0: Cover.
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0: Go ahead.
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2: 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Be advised, the street's actively falling at this time.
1: 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CB 21.
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0: DPI updated and they stated they will be responding.
1: Received, thank you.

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0: Could you start next in West Hill for 111323?
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0: AC-3 to control.
1: AC-3, come in.
0: Clear me with a report, please, and can you show me en route to Forever Pause in Fall River?
1: 10-4. If you want to call up here, we have two pending.

0: Fire line unit 2.
1: Unit 2.
0: So we have a school van into a street sign. There's significant damage to the vehicle, making it inoperable. We're going to enter. Students will be waiting for a tow. The students have been transported into the school. Medics are on scene and they're doing an evaluation of them with the school nurse. Engine 6 will clear when satisfied.
1: File them, copy. Scene has been secured. Engine 6 to clear when satisfied.
2: Eleven to control.
3: 11.
2: Just checking that Eversource was notified as well because of the down cables.
3: Yes, sir. And they were notified at 1505 and DPI notified at 1503.
2: Thank you.
3: You're welcome.

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0: 14 Adams, apartment 7, Charlie. 43-year-old female, left side numbness and tingling. Had a recent head injury.
1: Here's Adams.
2: Gun control.
3: Unit 10.
2: Medic 2's requesting another rig.
3: Ten four.

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0: 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Medic 2 will advise.

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1: 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Would you know what's coming for the tow?
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0: DCF is requesting assistance for 175 Belleville Avenue to gain entry and check the welfare on some children. The social worker is on scene.
1: Central.
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1: Anyway,

0: Control to 21. 21, it's going to be a hit and run, fair and county, within the past hour.
1: 10-4, send it over.
0: 10-4, thank you, sir.

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1: 24.
0: Control, can I get an ACO there, please?
1: Yes, sir, your AC number is 2314.
0: Thank you.

0: 20-0 control.
1: Come in, sir.
0: Good afternoon. What's the call you're trying to send, 21-0?
1: Well, it's going to be Fairland County Street. Are you going to take us, sir? Can I have your payroll?
0: 4169, I'll be 16. You can disregard 21-B. I'll take it.
1: 10-4, 21, you can disregard.

0: control pin at 36, unless I have 34A. It's an alarm at 21 Shuna Court. Sorry, Schooner.
1: Control tower 36?
0: I was. 36 or 34C. I have an alarm at 21 Schooner Court.
1: So if you can handle that control, I'll take it.
0: Did I hear correctly that 33 will handle?
1: 33 control, I can handle that. You can sign it to me.
0: 10-4-32.
1: Control is 36.
0: Cross, 10-4.

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0: Can you guys notify DPI for our home school? There was a no parking sign hit and a trash bin hit. They're on the ground.

0: City Hall, aren't you?
1: Go ahead.
2: We have an ETA for Eversource.
0: Yeah,
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1: I'll call them.

0: Control is 12 or 14C for an alarm at Peace on William Street.
1: Control, copy, sir.
0: 10-4, can I have your payroll, sir?
1: 4213.

0: City Hall. They don't have an ETA at this time.
1: I really can't do it.

0: 31 in control. You can clear me out, 04, please.
1: 10-4, sir.

0: Joe Mateo in a gray Honda. Need to check the welfare on his child.
1: 10-4. Control, can you back to that, please? Just came in, broke out.
2: Affirmative. 2-3-1-5, again, 23-15.
0: 3.
1: Is there anything specific in the previous call that we're checking for?
0: I don't know the stipulations. There is a call number and a report number in there. The child is a newborn, and it states the father's concerned. The mom is planning on taking the child out of the country and was told to call back when she returned. Do you want me to put this call on hold?
1: You don't have any priority ones, maybe check for 30.
0: 10-4, I'll put it on hold.
1: So check for 30 first.

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1: Control.
0: 34.
1: I'll select down here for a good change on Tarquin Hill Road. This is a MVA vehicle versus a kid in a scooter. He has like pain to use medics, please.
0: And you said that it was leg pain?
1: Affirmative. We're going to be in the Burger King parking lot. It's going to be a 12-year-old boy, approximately 12, 15 years old.
2: PMC to control.
0: 10-4, sir.
3: PM-1 coming.
2: PM-2, I'm out on the corner for now. I'll make my way there.
0: 10-4, I'll stand by. So you move. Control the 14. Control the 14, C.
1: 34.
0: Negative 14, control the 14, C.

0: Central to 12.
1: Twelve,
0: are you still in relative pace? Because I'm going to have to redirect you.
1: Control, I'm on the corner. What do you got?
0: I have a call at 111 Campbell Street. 111 Campbell. Caller states has a male has a knife. It was going to be the neighbor, black male, wearing all black clothing. Caller states the male chased her with the knife.
1: To control.
0: 14, what's your payroll? 14, give me your payroll, please.
1: 33, control, operator 52.
0: 14. You're on the board. I'm going to show you the route to Campbell Street. Last unit coming.
1: 33 control. Operator for 2.
0: Affirmative.
2: Control,
1: be back, Phil. Last pass.

0: 7 Charlie Yankee 179 Great Corolla.
1: I was not ready for the tag. Come back with it.
0: 7 Charlie Yankee 179. Sorry, having issues with the radio in the cruiser. I'll be en route.
2: Careful.
0: That's the only thing.
1: Copy.
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0: Medic 4, we are still in Fall River, but on the way back, we would be about 20 minutes out.
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1: Medic 1, 605 Tarquin Hill Road. 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
6: Flying through the control.
1: 22.
6: Control, I have my AC. 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
1: Receive 22. If you just assist Unit 14 at 111 Camel Street, the caller states that they were chased by a male with a knife wearing all black.

0: 33 Control.
1: 33.
0: I'm still on scene here, but you can show me 16.
2: Right.
1: Copy. Control 22. Did you copy?
3: Can you come back with us?
1: 22. Looking to see if you can go to 111 Campbell Street, assist unit 14. Caller was chased by a male wearing all black with a knife.
3: Affirmative, control.
1: 10-4.
3: 14 to control.
1: 14.
3: Do you still have that party on the line? Is she in the house, safe?
1: We still have the caller on the line. We can hear her speaking with another male in the background.
3: What's that manager over there, please?
1: Copy. Thirty-four, AC number is going to be 2316. Again, 2316.
3: Thank you.

0: affirmative.
1: Medic 2, if you could start making your way to Cisco Brewery, 1482 East Ronnie French. Caller states that a child had fallen off of a bike near the boat ramp. Yes. He's covered in blood, wants an ambulance.
0: Copy, Cisco.
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1: 几项？
0: Okay, control, building 15 at Brigham and Plymouth. 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
1: Copy, what's going on there?
0: We got a juvenile, we got flagged down on a bus. He attempted to fight another kid, about 10 years old. Just need to ride him, take a ride to the station and call mom.
1: Copy.
0: Just advise the unit. I mean, we got him under control now, but he's being extremely uncooperative with us.

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0: You claim it from Princeton Street with a report number, and I'm going to take that in Spiegel at the Whaling Museum.
1: Copy.
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1: 24, Charlie 16.
0: 24, if you could assist the detail officer at Brightman in Plymouth. Oh, geez, Brigham in Plymouth. There was a juvenile male attempting to fight another party on the bus. He is calm at this time, but was acting erratic.

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0: Medic 5, PM1. It's going to be 159 Hunter Street, Apartment 1, Sierra, for a 76-year-old male, chest pain, difficulty breathing.
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2: Control. 33.
0: The mail's fine. There's no one around for him to bother. Just finishing his chicken.
1: 1-4. Copy. 33. If you could just make your way to 35 Nye Street. Can meet with a Joanne Mateo and a gray Honda. Wants to do a welfare check on his child, Elijah Hernandez. 12-12-25. Should be at this location with the mother.
3: Copy. 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
0: Control, this is going to be like an operator of our scooter.
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0: Detail, go ahead. Detail on 2P, copy me?
1: Affirmative, sir. You can go ahead with your first party.
0: First party is going to be Lihani Rose, unknown date of birth. I believe it's October. It's the juvenile's mother. You should come back to her now address if you can find her in the local.
1: Copy. I was able to locate her. Go ahead with a second.
0: Let me know when you're ready for the second party.
1: Go ahead.
0: It's going to be a Monique Zini. Monique's flight Oscar in November, India, Quebec, uniform Echo. Last name is going to be Sierra Echo, November Echo Yankee, 3281.
1: Copy two.
0: And then last body is going to be Steve Duckworth, Delta Uniform, Charlie Kilo, Whiskey Oscar, Romeo Tango Hotel, 31055.
1: Copy.
0: I just got one more for you. One second. So, Amari Rose. Amari's Alpha Hotel, Mike Echo, Romeo Echo, Rose. And his date of birth is going to be 1-1-2016.
1: Copy.
2: They should be at 434 Cottage Street, Apartment 1.
0: I believe 24 is going to be escorting that bus home, but we'll be clear. Me and Sergeant Cheryl Perrin.
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1: Time 4. Thank you.

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1: Central.
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1: Sorry, copies control.
0: Control 238. 38, you can disregard. Control 35. 27 Healy Street. Meet with Rosanna Matra. Wants to report her 2012 Hyundai stolen. Hashtag 5 kilo X-ray Delta 33. There's nothing in the tow logs. Bell's going to be inside the warehouse.
1: Fine. 04.
0: Received.

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0: 33, just going to make your way to the 27 Healy Street that's in your area.
1: Central.
0: Control 35, you can disregard.
2: Control, you might want to check, I guess, the email just went out about this car a little while ago, saying it was reported stolen overnight.
0: Copy. 38, go ahead.
3: That was the same transmission I was going to make.

0: 10零收。10。Can you contact the tow company? The school is still on scene. They don't need a wrecker. Even if they have a pickup, they can come pick this thing up.
1: Copy.

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1: 6 SPM 1 transfer and take
0: copy.

0: Bench one, medic three.
1: Medic three.
0: Medic three, it's going to be 67 South 1st Street. 71 female, dizzy and weak.
1: Yeah, so first.
2: We are clear of 159 Hunter Street, return to quarters. Both copies.
0: Control is 35. 35. 7-24, Ashley Boulevard, Bob, Nicholas Otto, Mason Terry, Mark, gave birth 6-8-6-2012. The father is calling, wants to report him missing.

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1: 33 control.
2: 33.
1: Just looking at the email regarding that vehicle. Just want to confirm it has not been reported yet or entered.
2: Received.
1: Trouble of asking.

0: 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Control to Unit 10.
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0: 10, be advised, Cruise Auto has been notified.

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1: 24.
0: It's going to be Stop and Shop South at 438 Dartmouth Street. Meet with an employee, wants to report a theft. It was a female that had shoplifted at 1544, walked down Jenkins Street, black female on green tank top and sweats.
1: Receive. Data control.
0: Go ahead.
1: Control, that party's been moved along, even for us out for number 16.

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0: Affirmative. 21's on scene, stand by for that tow. 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
1: Copy.

0: 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Thirty-two, 177 Buchanan Street. We had a female call 911 saying that there was a male acting erratically. She would not provide an address. 16-meter ping is what we had. We ran the phone number. It comes out of 173 Buchanan.
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0: 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Go ahead.
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0: 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OF number is going to be 5748.
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0: 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Engine 6 is on scene, 20 block Main Street. We have no alarm sounding. We're checking.
1: 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On scene, no alarm sounding. Checking.

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0: Prime, I'm unit 2.
1: Come in, unit 2.
0: You know, workers here working on an assist on base say that they had reached out to contact you to say that they were going to be putting the system, taking the system offline to do a repair. Is that right?

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1: Right 11.
0: I have my number. You can show me 16.
1: Copy.

0: Fireline Unit 2, I'm clearing Engine 6, Ladder 3, Ladder 3 to take the official. So far at this location, activated sprinkler due to workers making repairs on the system.
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Control 3 units, control 4 units, standby for Volo. Control to all units, be on the lookout for mass tag 5, Kilo, X-ray, Delta, 3-3. It's going to be a 2012 Hyundai. Hyundai Sonata, color black. Stolen motor vehicle left in an area of 27th Healy Street. Vehicle also has a Baby Yoda sticker on the back left windshield. Again, it's going to be mass tag 5, Kilo, X-ray, Delta, 3-3. It's going to be a 2012 black Hyundai Sonata, last seen in the area of 27 Healy Street. Stolen motor vehicle is located stop and hold.

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0: It's going to be 3 Social Street. It's going to be for a pedestrian that was hit by a vehicle. 21-year-old male injured, unknown extent of the injury at this time.
2: 23, copy. You can jump in right now.
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1: Copy.

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0: 5-1, dispatching ladder 3, engine 6, unit 1, to 3, Social Street, for pedestrian versus vehicle, MVA. Again, 5-1, dispatching ladder 3, engine 6, unit 1, to 3, Social Street, for pedestrian versus vehicle, MVA. 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
1: Unit 2. Ladder 3 and Unit 2 are going to be clear of Blackmere Street. We'll be responding. I can take that in place of Unit 1.
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1: Street. 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
0: Unit 2.
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1: Is there a need for the truck?
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0: you guys come in?
1: Okay, so I added a bullet for this juvenile in the notes. You can just give it out for me when you get a chance. And I'll be clear whenever you, whenever you're ready. Just call me off the call. Thank you.
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0: 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CPR is in progress.
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0: River Community Health Center, 874 Purchase Street, and exam room 9. It's going to be for a 23-year-old female having an allergic reaction to doxycycline. She is having some difficult breathing. They're giving her an EpiPen now.
1: Thank you. Well, I have some parties back on me, right?
2: Go ahead.
1: So it's going to be one male. His name is Wyatt Marshall. Wyatt, W-Y-A-T-T, Marshall, M-A-R-S-H-A-L-L. It's going to be a birthday of September 15th, 1959.

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0: I have a bell target backfill when you're ready.
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1: Stand by 23-14, go ahead.
0: Mel Party, you backfill Earl Thompson, Carmen Spelling, 531-2002. 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
1: Control, it's going to be at Mass Ridge. 4, Yankee, Victor, November, 81. Again, that's 4, Yankee, Victor, November, 81. It's a red Hyundai.
0: We already have it backfilled. Next tag.
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1: 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Again, that's 2, November, Papa, Delta, 92.
0: Copy.
1: I have the driver of that vehicle to backfill when you're ready.
0: Go ahead.
1: So, Elmer Sewer, so it's E-L-M-E-R, Sewer, S-U-A-R. Dated to be September 27th, 1999.
0: What is the S number?
1: S-A-0-1-0-0-8-2-6.
0: Copy, owner-operator.
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2: 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Thank you.

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0: Angel, can you assign me an AC, and can you give this over the air, please?
1: AC number is going to be 2318.
0: This year, thank you.
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1: Okay.
0: 227 State Street for disturbance. Caller states that there's parties arguing with the caller, making threats to their children.

0: 日子都已经过去了。
1: Roger, do you want to come back? Give me two answers. Copy.

0: 6. 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EMS has that patient in custody. We're going to be engine 6 and ladder 3 clear on the scene.
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1: 那对于这方面，
0: Hello, I spoke with the residents. They no one called the police, so they'll clear it out. Can you show me where else to see you?
1: Copy.
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0: 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We're going to evac en route to Station 2 to reunite 12 with his cruiser.
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2: 5 and EMS 4, transporting St. Luke's.
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3: 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Again, fire alarm dispatching ladder 4 to 973 Homestead for a CO alarm called in by a resident. 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
1: 150 Shalmet Ave. It's going to be for a male with chest pain throwing up, also making 2-5 statements. Plan.
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0: 3.
2: 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The units will be clear. 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
0: That's wrong.
1: Go ahead.
0: I'm back in the city at PD2. We'll be 07.
1: Copy. Have a good night.
0: Have a good night.
1: Control 23.
2: Yeah, you guys gonna be all set there? Yeah, it's affirmative. You're the one copies. 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
0: 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I'll be 16 and I already have my number. 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
0: Meekly with the fire department. 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

0: Marine 2 to Chill.
1: Marine 2.
0: I just went up 18. That vehicle's going to be on Purchase Street. It's not on the on-ramp.
1: Received. Thank you, sir.
2: 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Looks like the fire was put out with an extinguisher. 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
1: Hey. 2 to 14.
2: 14's on.
1: Those cars that are on the off ramp can't get by, they can back down. I have a shutdown.
2: 10-4, thank you.
0: Control to 31, you can disregard and make contact with the owner. They're moving the vehicle.
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0: There is backfill mass PC-9, Papa, Lima, 324. 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
0: Mass only, Sierra 602-77920.
1: Copy. That's
0: over. Thank you.
1: Received. Do you want me to get the tow now?
0: No problem. You're just staying by. It's already here.
1: Received.

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1: Unit 1.
0: Can you have an inspector respond to this location? 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
4: 22.
3: 133 Nelson Street. 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
4: Copy. 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
1: 34?
0: Message delivered. They're going to be contacting us. Take on, please. 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
0: We metered the building. We got no reading. 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Ladder 4 is clearing.
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0: Brian's coming up negative. I'm unable to locate Kathleen. Do you have a social or a CRO?
1: Standby.

0: Route 32, 173 Buchanan Street. 8 meter ping, could hear parties arguing before they disconnect the nope, and John called back twice.
1: Thank you, Bob.
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0: 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Go ahead. You're short 07. Have a good night. 10-4, have a good night.
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0: You want to copy, says she native.
1: That's affirmative.
0: You want to copy.
2: Fire alarm, unit 1. 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
1: Ma'am, I'm not sure if you already have, but can we just run those parties and see if that mail was served at RO? Affirmative. Thank you very much.
0: What third result? Fourteen to control.
3: 14.
0: 23 on Murphy.
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0: 10-4, thank you.
1: Controls 32.
2: 32.
1: Pulse 30 are negative. I was able to locate that RO. It was served in court and expires 12-10-26.
2: Thank you.
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4: 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You love individual. 11.
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1: Medic 3?
0: Medic 3, it's going to be 55 Malden Street. 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
1: Hola, Tina, come back.
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0: Can you just watch the front door, please?
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0: 32, could you come back with your last?
2: Unit 1 to Brickenwood at 55 Malden Street for odor of sewage gas from the basement. 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

0: 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Body and moving forward has been discharged. I'm going to be en route through 485 Cogswell, apartment 3.
1: Copy.

0: 32 to, or I apologize, 31 to Route 32. Landlord's here. He can open the door for you.
1: Hey, we have the keys. We have the keys. He's locked it from the inside. We can't get in.
0: Copy.

0: 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Unit 1's on scene.
1: Portable.
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1: Unit 1 has said reportable.
0: Unit 1.
1: We're gaining access to the basement from the sky side of the building.
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1: Unit 1.
0: This is an issue that went on yesterday. I guess housing is aware. You can return all apparatus. Ladder 4 has the official.
1: Fire alarm copies. Agent 7 acknowledge your return.

0: Medic 6, the control.
1: Medic 6.
0: You can show at 16. Those parties are not on the property anymore. They didn't need any EMS.
1: Copy.
0: Are you on?
1: Just on the
0: schedule. You just come up to the back
1: up. He copies himself.

0: No one is clear of the scene. We'll go to the tag and hydrant on Howie Street. Engine 1 will be on a delayed response.
1: Copy. Is Engine 1 clear on a delayed response?
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1: 24.
0: 23. 24, 23. Summer here, way to Ashley Park, 400 Rivet Street. It's going to be, you know, the playground. Two parties are fighting, both males.
1: Receive.
2: 23, got vision coming in.
0: Control.
2: 22. Control. You can clear this call out, 04. Parties are alive in a while. And I'll be in a redirect call.
0: Copy.

0: point three on air.
1: Copy. Central 22, be advised, we're getting reports that there was a female wearing a white shirt that's now taking off in a Nissan.
0: Where is it?
1: It's going to be a white Nissan Maztec 4 Alpha Tango Delta 6-1. No direction.
0: Copy, thank you.

0: additional to the units responding to Ashley Park, be advised that tag comes back to a 2015 white Nissan Rogue registered to a party out 53 Fair Street, Apartment 2.
1: Male just went to the front door.
2: Alright, I'm good.
1: Male just went to the front door.

0: 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Just be advised, this party is still right on our arrival. 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All other units can become available.
1: Control copies as well. 22, do you want me to close out the call? I'll wait.
0: Affirmative, control. 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
2: 34.
1: 3420 Maryland Street. I'm going to meet with a Lori Fuller in a black Mazda 3 at Station 3 regarding an issue with her husband that she's separated from.

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0: 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It's going to be for an 82-year-old party that fell, has a hip injury, and it was a head strike.
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0: 31. Could be Market Basket, 122 Sword Street. There's a male walking in and out of the street near Market Basket. Possible 45, wearing dark gray sweatpants, pulling a shirt over his head.
1: Copy.

0: Digital 233. 33, 141 Church Street. Mother wants to report her son missing, Isael Vasquez, 8/19/2011. I saw him yesterday. Mother thinks he ran away because he didn't want to be punished.
1: 10-4. Was he reported yesterday or no? Mother in there?
0: Negative. The male did go to school today, so the school doesn't know what he was wearing. We're going to try to confirm what he was last seen wearing.

0: 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You're crossing there, Milford and Lafayette.
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2: Copy.

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0: 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Should come back to a Jeep. One occupant. It's going to be Parker and Liberty.
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1: 22-24, so I'm making my way to 36 Keene Street, apartment 2. 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Grandmother versus granddaughter, domestic.
0: Where is he?
2: 24, copy.
0: 31 control. Just want to advise now. This is Jordan Rivera.
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0: Control to me, Belleville and Sawyer. 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
1: Medic 4, it's going to be Market Basket, the corner of Belleville Ave and Sawyer. 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
0: Control, it's going to be 94C as well.
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2: 36.
0: It's going to be 1290 Rockville Ave for a 23-year-old male bleeding from the head. They said someone hit him in the head with a plate. Now I'm still on scene. We're going to get any more information.
1: 38 calls.
2: 04.
3: Medic 4 has it.
2: Control, I'm not a podcast. I'll go to Rockdale.
0: Copy, thank you, sir. 36 is in disregard.
4: Come on,
0: go ahead.
4: I'm not far. I'll make that way.
0: Copy.
2: 38 to control.
0: 38.
2: 13, show me a route to that call.
0: Copy. Control to units responding to Rockville Ave. Be advised, the client hit the male in the head of nursing home. Still trying to get more information. They're not being very cooperative.
2: Control.
0: 34.
2: No side, no B16.
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0: Hotel 38 off Solanos.
1: Yes, sir.
0: Hey, can you stop making your way over here, please, with your permission?
1: Where's everyone up?
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1: 12.
0: 48 Hemlock Street. It's going to be for an abandoned with a T-Mobile paying. No answer on call back and nothing in the local.
1: 10-4.

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1: 33.
0: Okay, the mother told me that this was reported by the school the previous day. Can we see if that report is on file, if they're able to feel listed as missing, if it was removed?

0: 33, I was unable to copy the ending of your transmission. Seems like you're just coming in muffled.
1: Can you check to see if this man was still listed as missing? It was reported by the school yesterday.
0: Affirmative.
1: Would be Normandin.
0: Copy.
2: To the control. Can I get operator 2, please?
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0: 3, be advised, I'm not seeing any previous call for yesterday for a missing person.
1: 10-4, and no reports from the SRO?
0: Negative, not that I see, nothing in the NCIC stating that the male is missing.
1: Copy, thank you.
2: Lieutenant for domestic, call if it's her child's father trying to pick up the kids when it's not their day. Has a foot on the door, not letting her shut the door.
1: 12-11,
2: 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The male did hit her, had an open line and disconnected, trying to call back now.

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0: Go ahead.
2: I'll be clear of Sawyer Street. What do you have on Proxy Lab?
0: Was a 23-year-old male that was hit in the head with a plate from another party in a nursing home.
2: 10-4. Route 38-30, I'll call you on the show.
0: 10-4. Central to 12-11, be advised, we made contact. Female is stating that the male had broke her phone and took off. Working on getting a description and direction of travel.

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0: Control to 14 Mile of MB advised. We just received a 911 call. We have an open line. Multiple parties arguing.
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1: Standing
0: there, 4159, 4159, 4159, 4159, 4159, 4159, 4159, 4159, 4159, 4159, 4159, 4159, 4159, 4159, 4159, 4159, 4159, 4159, 4159, 4159, 4159, 4159, 4159, 4159, 4159, 4159, 4159, 4159, 4159, 4159, 4159, 4159, 4159, 4159, 4159, 4159, 4159, 4159, 4159, 4159, 4159, 4159, 4159, 4159, 4159, 4159, 4159, 4159, 4159, 4159, 4159, 4159, 4159, 4159, 4159, 4159, 4159, 4159, 4159, 4159, 4159, 4159, 4159, 4159, 4159, 4159, 4159, 4159, 4159, 4159, 4159, 4159, 4159, 4159, 4159, 4159, 4159, 4159, 4159, 4159, 4159, 4159, 4159, 4159, 4159, 4159, 4159, 4159, 4159, 4159, 4159, 4159, 4159, 4159, 4159, 4159,

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2: 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She's going to be choked out by her ex-boyfriend.
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0: Can we agree to 16 Nelson Street, apartment number 2, for a female who had been choked about 9 weeks pregnant?
1: Thank you, Nelson.

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1: Ask any separate ambulance for a male with a head injury in his knee.
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0: Copy, standby. Control to 35, I was unable to pop it if you complain.
1: Year old male, head pain, knee pain. Banged it.
0: Copy.
1: Wall.
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0: You can make your way to 1290 Rockdale Ave. It's going to be for a 26-year-old male with head pain, knee pain.
3: Who's this?

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1: Your list number is going to be 5758, again 5758.
0: Copy, thank you. Medic 1 Control.
1: Medic 1.
0: That call is actually sent to us instead of 6.
1: Thank you, my apologies.

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0: I have been abandoned at 48 Hemlock Street. T-Mobile ping. No answer on callback and nothing on the local.
1: 10-4.

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Two 37 Ashley Boulevard for a check auto on a box truck blocking traffic.

0: 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Route 31,
1: thank you.
0: Control to 31. 31. 31 in route, 2282-81 Tinkham Street. It's going to be for disturbance. Call it if it's a female on the property that needs to be removed. No weapons, but female is threatened to kill parties.
1: Copy.
0: Okay.
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0: 22.
2: Control, could you please assign me an AR and an OS, and if you could also show me a route of booking with one female on board, that amount is going to be 0.0 at a time.
0: Copy.
3: 11 to control.
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3: Operator, 10.
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3: 11 on 2. 11. I have two parties still in the way. Are you ready?
4: Yes. 11, go ahead.
3: First party is going to be Savannah Castro, September 22, 94. Copy 1.
1: Control, I'm 16, what do you need me?
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3: Yeah, that's affirmative.
1: Receive.
4: 11, both parties are negative. Jeffrey has a history of ABDW.
3: Copy. Control, could you also put out a bolo for Jeffrey Fernandez? He's going to be Hispanic, male, 6'1", curly hair, wearing a navy blue t-shirt, white shorts, and white sandals. And if he's okay, he's going to be in 03.
4: Copy. He's going to be AB household.
3: Affirmative.
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0: 3-3-2-16-16, Ascension Ave. It's going to be for a hit and run. It's going to be mass tag 3, Yankee, Charlie, Romeo, 4-6. Mass tag fled towards Ashley Boulevard. Be advised, I do have a tag coming back to a red Ford Freestar out of Chelsea. I don't know if it's a red tag.
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0: Route 11.
2: Accidental. Their son accidentally called. Everything's fine. Close it out.
0: Copy.
1: 21 in control.
0: 21.
1: 3.3.
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2: Route copies.
0: Medic 2. Copy, thank you. Medic 1 and PM2, you can disregard.
3: Received, thank you.
1: Medic 1 and control, come back with that.
0: Medic 2 is going to take the call, you can stand down.
1: Many thanks, too.
0: Control to Medic 2 and Route 11, be advised, the female is coming out of it now, saying that she was having a seizure.
1: Copy. 33, control.
0: 33.
2: Control, I have my 01. I'll be clear from here. If you can just put on a bolo for that male with the updated notes.
0: Copy. Controlling in a standby for a bolo. Control to Atlanta, turn the lookout for missing Drew Brown, Isabel Vasquez, 8/19/2011. It's going to be a light-skinned male, approximately 5'7", 130 pounds, with curly brown hair, with unknown clothing description, last seen at Omanda Middle School, and has not returned home. Again, it's going to be missing Drew Brown, Isabel Vasquez, 8/19/2011, light-skinned male, 5'7", 130 pounds, with curly brown hair, last seen at Omanda Middle School.
1: U.S.
0: 4, go ahead.
4: You think it's 33 to flag that. Where exactly are they in the back end?
0: Demo.
1: Control. 22,
0: standby. U.S. 4, they're going to be at the bar. 22, go ahead.
1: Control, can you show me how to booking 2.1 on the mileage at time?
0: Copy. Control to Medicine, it's flying to Black Whale. Be advised that female is using again.
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0: Fire alarm dispatching, engine 1 to Black Whale at 106 Co-op Wharf, first 50-year-old female, seizing, difficulty breathing. Again, fire alarm dispatching, engine 1 to the Black Whale at 106 Co-op Wharf, for 50-year-old female, seizures, and difficulty breathing.
1: Control Zionist, Control Zionist, stand back for a Volvo. Control Zionist, be on the lookout for Jeffrey Fernandez, 12-23-93, Hispanic male, 6'1", with curly hair, wearing a blue t-shirt, white shorts, white sandals. He'll fly from a domestic at 16 Elsa Street, apartment number 2. If located, he is going to be in 03 for AV household. Again, going to be for Jeffrey Fernandez, 12-23-93, Hispanic male, 6'1", with curly hair, blue t-shirt, white shorts, and white sandals. Fly from a domestic at 16 Elsa Street. If located, he's going to be in 03 for AV household.

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0: 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I'll take an OF 4051. 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
0: 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Myself and 12 are going to be on route there.
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1: Can you check the area of 274 Church Street for a welfare check? 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
2: Control. 22. 23 control. 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
4: Tag.
2: So mass registration, 6, Bravo, Papa, Papa, 82. Again, that's 6, Bravo, Papa, Papa, 82. It's a black 2025 Honda Accord.
4: Received. Last known direction.
2: There's no last known direction. It was parked on the street last night, and he came out today, and it was gone.
4: Copy.

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0: Go ahead.
1: So you're showing the traffic south to be Route 18 North in Griffin Court with Manchester 6 Yankee Whiskey 422. Back to a gray Acura.
0: Copy.

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0: Stand by.
1: 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Do you want to turn around? 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

0: Control Phoenix, Control Phoenix, stand by for Volo. Control to all units, in local flight, stolen motor vehicle, mask tag, 6 Bravo, Papa, Alpha, 82, Black 2025, Honda Accord, stolen from 49 Allen Street, apartment number 2. Located stop and hold, again it's going to be a black Honda Accord, mask tag 6, Bravo, Papa, Papa, 82, last unit 49 Allen Street, is located stop and hold.
1: Third control.
0: Go ahead.
1: We sent a medic to this female at the Church Street Theater rail station. She was a stop for us, she's trying to get to the train that may or may not come.
0: Received, just want to confirm it was at the train station.
1: From the female's wheelchair bound, and she was recently at Langmu. She's got a slew of medical complaints.
0: Copy, control flight, agree.
2: Medic 3.
0: Medic 3, can you make your way to the MBTA station on Church Street? Have a unit out with a female who's wheelchair bound with a medical complaint.
2: Can I get the exact medical complaint?
0: Control 33.
1: So she was not specific.
0: Receive medic 3, did you copy?
1: Affirmative. 31
2: control.
0: 31.
1: I had a note, Sinclair 905.
0: Copy.
3: 36 to control.
0: 36.
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0: Affirmative.
3: 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It's an Audi. Coming back to somebody in South Dartmouth. Can you see if we have anything in the local fam or somewhere in our system and give them a call? 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Involved in and run over here.
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2: 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Could you just pull me out of headquarters? I'm going to be on the phone with PCF.
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1: 36.
0: 36, be advised. I was able to reach Scott Ravello. Dartmouth provided two numbers. The second one went through. He stated that his daughter is operating the vehicle. What would you like me to tell him?
1: If she could come back to this location, she sideswiped this car. I'm not sure if she knows she did so. Unless he gives us her number so we can contact her.
0: Received. I'm going to speak with the mail and see if he will provide us with her phone number for her to go back there.
1: Telephone.

0: Control call unit, check your mic, someone has an open mic.
1: Could you at the least, can we just get all her information in case she doesn't come back here?

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1: Go ahead.
0: Clear me 04, please, and I will be 07. Have a good night.
1: Copy. Have a good night.

0: 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Make your way to 1117 Chaffee Street. Caller states that she hasn't seen her neighbor David in a couple of weeks. States that he does have schizophrenia but is usually out and about.
1: Could you just, if you haven't already, could you just put her in the call notes?
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0: 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It's going to be 322 Nash Road with Mass Commercial Yankee 80546. 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

0: 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Traffic 3.
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1: 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Can you just call Phillips Hospital, see if there's another day by any chance? I have no answer on the door.

0: 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Again, fire alarm dispatching ladder 1, engine 6, engine 7, unit 2 to 347 Pleasant Street for fire alarm called in by Central Station. 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